face this loneliness alone. 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I need a peace that only heaven knows.

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If his bill runs higher than this, I'll pay you the next time I'm here."

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Listen to these words. 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

talk about them or not, they are there. That's why it's so important not to just tell people that you love them. You gotta show them.

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1: Sail on, when the water gets high, sail on, when the wind starts to die, sail on, it's just